0: 594, thank you. Well, 69197, we'll be back at the hangar.
1: Interesting.

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0: 1078 reference that, and I don't want to hang up. There is no history with that phone number, but there is a history of intakes at that address.
1: Handle.

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2: Call Ridgewood, room 219. Not all questions answered, yes.
1: Yeah,

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1: 610.
0: Reference to 911. Call handle, also.
1: Also.
0: You're showing 1087. I'm going to end up having to corral some goats when I'm done with this. 10-7-8.

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0: 6 there, sir.
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0: Spoke with an old male. He said everything's 10-4. It's none of their numbers or the neighbor's numbers also. Reference that 911 would be 10-8 code 2. Reference the goats. He said that they're his and they are fine. I do not need to try to catch them.
1: 10-4, 1955.

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1: 104, go ahead.
0: 1074, reckless vehicle, 427, ID westbound 427, ID westbound, it's a black Toyota Camry, Nebraska, B-Boy, Ida, a Lincoln, 475. Unable to maintain lane, won't let other people pass. Black Toyota Camry, Nebraska, B-Boy, Ida, a Lincoln, 475. Unable to maintain lane, won't let others pass. 427, ID westbound. Twenty zero one.

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1: 407 eastbound with Illinois, E-Edward, XX-ray 86200, EX86200. Should come back to a greater silver BMW.
0: 20, 03.

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1: Scott
0: 64. 404 westbound, right past your B-Boy, B-Boy, Union 333, Boy-Boy, Union 333, and Red App.

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0: North 7th and Superior. Nebraska passenger A Adam F Frank XX-ray 042. Repeating. AFX-042 should come back to a black Dodge Charger.
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0: 416-7 Zurich, 252. Seward and 2nd Street with Nebraska 16, J. John, 355 on a white Toyota. It's a fan.
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0: 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Spelling last.
2: T. Tom R. Robert. O. Ocean. E. Everett. S. M. C. Tom E. Everett. R. Robert. Spelling first. J. John O. Ocean. S. Sam E. Everett. P. Paul H. Henry. Lynn Issues. S. Sam. Date of birth is 1985. 0714. Nebraska, white male.

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0: 1.
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0: It was Alpha.
1: Be 10-6 Office, Evans.
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1: Eastbound 387 over 2, Nebraska, Young Paul John 278, Young Paul John 278, should be on a gray forest case, I believe.

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1: Go ahead, 161.
0: 412 eastbound with Nebraska passenger, A-Adam, I-Ida, A-Adam 705, A-I-A 705, should come back to a gray Toyota, on death or expiration.
1: 2051.
2: We had 1082 Casey's on Superior and Cornhusker BJH 531, Boy John Henry 531 on a Great Mustang.
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Sure, 91610. Just passing mile marker 379 westbound. There is a semi all over the roadway, unknown state, boy Robert 6281. RP is behind in a silver Toyota.

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1: 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Incredibly.
0: Try on 26. Sierra Island 610, they're just passing the 373.
2: Of course, the failure to maintain lane still going on.
1: 10-4.
2: 10-4, can you just stay with them until they pass 369 for me? It's too dark out here to figure out a license plate or their vehicle.
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0: 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I'll be 10-8-5406 and 5420.
1: 128. Passing 371.0, semi is in right lane.
0: Over. Okay, 10-10 NA Village Patrol.
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0: She advised there'll be a little black Jeep behind the suspect now.
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0: Lincoln 64. Getting around the 409, I eastbound, 409, I eastbound, reference two pieces of tire in the left lane.
1: Ten four, you can just show me the exit of the area.
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1: 10805, also 1082. Northwest 15th and Surfside Drive with 44 County, Adams 387, Nebraska 44, Adams 387, Red 4, Focus.
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1: Four
0: eastbound, best passenger, Y Young and Mary and Nora, 342. Repeating, Young Mary and Nora, 342. Just come back to Gray Super.
1: 21.

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1: Go ahead, 115.
0: 5 I-80 eastbound 405 I-80 eastbound with Nebraska Wyong D. George E. Edward 122 YGE 122 black SUV
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0: Melissa S. Dutzman, last is Sam, Tom, Union, Tom, Zebra, Mary, Adam, Nora, first, Mary, Edward, Lincoln, Ida, Sam, Adam, middle is Sam, date of birth 1977, 0627, 627, 1977.
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Long 5, Lincoln 782. Good 115. 397 I-80 westbound off ramp. 397 I-80 westbound off ramp. West Nebraska 205 E Edward A Adams. 205 E A on a blue or silver truck. 20-02.

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0: 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Looks like 7. Correction, 34257, David. 34257, David. Old Dodge pickup.
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0: 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I'll be 10-82 at the getting split on West O, AIMS, Sam, Edward 129, ASC 129 on a Chevy Tahoe.

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0: pointing through east of 70th with a wrong way driver. Only fleet plate at Frankie Paul. 350167. FP 350167 on a gray at least.
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0: have like a 1082. 402 I-80 westbound, 402 I-80 westbound, West Missouri, V-Victor, G-George, 6, P-Paul, 1, Y-Young, VG-6, P-1-Y, on a silver Lincoln.
1: 2252. In 115. 1078, reference Missouri, B Victor, D George, 6, P Paul, 1, Y Young, no 1029, non file Missouri.
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1: 2253.
0: Okay.
3: No last name spelled George Ida Lincoln Lincoln. I think his first name is spaced Robert Adam John space Ida Queen Boy Adam Lincoln. No last Sam. Date of birth is 1963-07-11.
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0: Correct.
1: 10-4, I've also got the tractor plate for you when you're ready. State of California, Zebra Paul 31862. 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
0: 1082 Industrial Road and 4th Corso. Industrial Road, 4th Corso, Nebraska City. The blue GMC Sierra, no plates, no papers.
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1: What?
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0: Winking 115. Good. 1074 from the 420 ID westbound. 420 ID westbound. There's a darker, older Honda sedan driving on three wheels, high 1048. The RP did advise that it had flashers on it, was throwing debris out. The older Honda sedan was last seen at the 420 about 2 ago.
1: Tampa.
0: 2321.

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0: 115, I guess.
1: Go to 115.
0: I'm 1077 with that vehicle from the 420 all the way back into Troop H at the 415. I'll continue looking from the 415 west, but I believe that they may have gotten the directions wrong.
1: 2340.

0: 0916 411.
1: Go ahead.
0: Suspicious person, 1490 Adams Road, caller advised. Male in his mid-20s, came to the resident inside that he was lost. The caller advised him no. That person told him that he was lost, trying to get back to Wilbur. The caller advised him to go to 154th and go south. As he pulled away, he was flashing his lights. Looked like he may have pulled over on the side of the road to pick someone up. Caller advised very suspicious.
2: Chandler, I'll be in route.
0: 44.
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0: Also, black shirt, jeans, and leather work shoes.
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0: 806.
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1: Good.
0: I'm sure you said, but I don't remember. Do we have a direction of travel they left?
1: Went west from the 1490 Adams Rib. I advised the RP that you guys were going to check the area and that if you needed to speak with him, I would give him a call first.
0: Perfect, thank you. Six 613, sir. Edward 1.
2: 10-4.
0: Six 113, sir. I'm 1097 in the area as well.

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116-110. Definitely not going to be able to make it out on 154, but they look like some funky, weird vehicle tracks on Adams there, and it did appear that they turned south from 154. So then from there, I don't have anything else that's fresh, obviously. Yeah,

0: What?
1: That's what you got.
0: 695, you get unpaired for me, and she's 1036.
1: There it is.

There's six of them. You went into the lake, I take it. Yeah, 10-4. There's a camper back here by the boat ramp, but no vehicles anywhere. That's where I went. East on Holdridge, I don't have anything either. I go work south on 154 just if there's anything suspicious in south to Saline County.

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1: 6-4.
0: We're going to be south, direction north of 90Q, wrong way. Iowa Pass, here at Lincoln at Sandy Fall, 849 LSP, 849 on a blue 4.
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0: Now I'm fixing the lizard.
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0: Did the RP want to talk to us regardless, or just if we figured something out?
1: I think just if you had figured something out, he advised he was going to check his property to see if there was damage or anything stolen. He didn't think there was at the time. I don't think he's expecting you to go over there for sure.
0: Denver, we'll leave it as is for now. You can call back in if something changes or if he's curious. You show me 10-8, 6-1, can you advise him, please, then?
1: 0-0-20.
2: 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I think 10-8 got hit.

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0: 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Ninth and P. Paul with Nebraska, Y. Young J. John D. David 002, Y. J. D. 002. Should come back to a Toyota Corolla.
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0: En route 805 South Street, 64-year-old male, not breathing. Rescue call 805 South Street, 805 South Street in Seward, 64-year-old male, not conscious, not breathing. 64-year-old male, not conscious, not breathing. 805 South Street in Seward, Seward Rescue call 0334.

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1: 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You didn't have a heartbeat.
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0: Spelling last name Nora Edward Victor Zebra Ocean Robert Ocean Victor. Spelling first be Young Union Robert Ida Young. Initial A Adam. Date of birth 1962 0518. May 18th, 1962. Should be ID only.

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0: 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And as I have it advised, that male individual was transferred.
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0: Go ahead, Leah.
1: ...74, request vehicle 388 I-80 eastbound, 388 I-80 eastbound. Semi, truck and trailer. Gray-brown cab, silver trailer. Unable to maintain speed or lane, driving on shoulder, swerving into the grass.
0: Jump southbound on 77, en route to the detail.
1: 654. Lincoln 207.
2: North person on I-180.
1: Any 10-foot lost traffic.
2: .207 Lincoln.
1: Go ahead, 207.
2: Did you have traffic for me?
1: Yes, yes. 1074, reckless vehicle. 388 ID eastbound, 388 ID eastbound. Semi, gray and brown cab, silver trailer. Unable to maintain lane or speed, swerving onto shoulder and in grass.
2: 10-4 Lincoln, I'm in an unmarked unit. I can watch for it, but I'll need a marked unit to make a stop.
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0: 5-8-4.
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0: 31.
1: 655.

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1: Six, six, six.

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0: 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Go ahead, 399.
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0: 0700. Six 673, did you have traffic?
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0: 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Five oh one mile marker, highway 2 scales, truck inspection. The Indiana portion plate 3368053, 3368053, Indiana portion plate. And I'll go to 2 for 1060.
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0: 1082 Old Cheney Road and 57. Nebraska passenger plate 29 TCOM 994. Nebraska passenger 29 Tom 994 on a red Hyundai Elantra.
2: Walter Sun Lincoln 1082, last pass.
1: Go on to Sun.
2: 1082 last pass, AMG George IIDA 599, AGI 599, I work eastbound mile marker 414.
1: Sun 06.

0: Bravo, Blanken, 1039.
1: Got a 207.
0: Or 5 eastbound, this is going to be that 1074 vehicle. Illinois, trailer plate 1474 SM, T-Tom. 1474 SM, Illinois, trailer plate.

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1: 10-4. I'm going to follow it for a couple miles here, but it's no violations to this time.
2: Francis Liam.
0: Bill Isaacs.
2: Just 1078. My updated 1020 is going to be Old Cheney and Cross Creek Road. Old Cheney and Cross Creek Road.
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2: 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West Virginia, C, 546392. Those first two digits are on top of each other, so not sure if they're needed or not.
0: 8-1.
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2: 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A Adam Zebra W William 877, Nebraska passenger Adam Zebra William 877 on a gray Toyota Camry.
1: Hey,

0: หมดหมดนะไม่ใช่
1: I don't know that.
0: Can you add a case number on my call? I'll be 10-8.
2: The ordinance violation call. 336 North 8th Street. Also.
3: Good.
2: I was in contact with an Angela Mueller. It's M-U-E-L-L-E-R. I believe she should be in Masters. She advised her getting in contact with someone to take care of the situation.
3: Ten four, sir. Code 2.
2: 10-4.

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It's open.

0: 6414. Mail on PBX that would like to set up a VIN inspection for two Italian vehicles.
1: Transfer, transfer myself.
0: 10-4.
2: One, if you're starting like a penny, two on the grass, the trailer plate.
3: I don't know what they sound.
2: Actually, it's a tax exempt plate. Hey, Adam, and Mary K. King, 056. Hey, Adam, and Mary K. King, 056. My 80, westbound mile marker 409, over 4.
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0: 137.
1: Yeah, 137.
0: 10-8. I'm going to close this out for 5420. I'm going to take advantage of the scale also.
1: Go ahead, also.
0: What was that 1074-496? What was the 1020 on it?

0: the 1074 for 186, the 4330 eastbound. It's a gray minivan, Nebraska, D. David H. Henry, H. Henry 252. I was driving on the rim with a flat tire with front damage.
1: Oh, 10-4, I thought you said 196. But my fault is noise outside.
0: Okay.

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0: 447, Lincoln Senior 2, Indiana. Tele 447? 403, eastbound, Indiana, G. George, C. Charles, B. Paul, 812, Nebraska, George, Charles, Paul, 812, Honda Pilot.
1: 813.

the reference Indiana, St. George, St. Charles, Equality 1-2, non-final, yeah. All right.

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1: Texas here.
0: 1082, marker 274 on 6274 Highway 6 with Nebraska Commercial 34380 D-David. That's 34 Commercial 380 D-David. It's a green Dodge pickup.
1: Yeah.
0: 447 with
1: you. That was 447.
0: 10856.
1: 835.

0: 4-7 looking. Yeah, 4-7. 1029 on abandoned vehicle. 409, eastbound off.
1: Go ahead.
0: B-Boy, C-Charles, P-Paul, 869. B-Boy, C-Charles, P-Paul, 869. On a Honda.
1: 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It's a Alejandro Cloak of Lincoln. 5-3-1-2-5-7.
0: Okay, you can show us 10-8 vehicles that marked.

0: 26. Go ahead. Be en route south, 63 in Perry, and Beatrice. Beatrice is requesting 10-9 on a 1082, reference a commercial truck with a different MDC number. They're requesting Perry.
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0: 457. In 501 on Highway 2, Nebraska City Scale, be on a Missouri oil trailer 94 and Mary 8 taking Enora 94 MAKN Missouri the commercial.
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1: What?
0: This is Missouri 94 and Mary 8, KKing at Nora, not the officer.
1: I'll get you the Kool-Aid type here in a minute.
0: Hey,

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1: Village 479?
0: 61 on Highway 2. 461 Highway 2. California trailer plate 4. WM Young 9377.
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0: 4-7, Lincoln, say 2.
1: 4-7.
0: 419 westbound, Nebraska, correction 4. Nebraska Adam at Lincoln, K-King 514. Nebraska Adam, Lincoln, King 514 on a Volkswagen T-Long. 8 to 10.

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0: 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Called in by the city of Seward. I'll be in route.
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0: 6200. 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I made an ordinance call. I'll be en route.
1: It's 4.

0: 447, like continue to. And we will be about the 413 westbound Nebraska Adam Y. Young, R. Robert 723, Nebraska Adam Young, Robert 723 on a BMW. If you can provide that information, please.
1: Nothing's wrong. 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
1: 600.
0: 400 westbound, 400 westbound, Iowa passenger, Peepaw, Tacoma, Lincoln, 934, PTL 934 on a Nissan Sentra.

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1: Start on 02.
0: Truck inspection, mile marker 501, Highway 2 scale, Nebraska City. The Nebraska commercial plate, Y Young R Robert D David 578, Young Robert David 578, Nebraska commercial.
1: 9:13.

0: Forget, fucking rolling to 39 Nebraska. Rolling to 39 Nebraska. It's going to be model curve 72 on 77 southbound, 72 on 77 southbound. It's going to be Nebraska Esther, Adam, and Frank Y. Young, 178, AFY 178, miles. Black Chevy melted.
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0: 10-4. I'll be 1082 at the 71 77 Southbound.
1: Okay.

0: 3, Jews Airlines 1082. Got a hot dude there? 1082, Highway 33 in Crete. 33 in Crete with Nebraska Commercial 22600 G George. 22 Commercial 600 G George. It's White Ford pickup.
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1: That's where something
0: happened. 1082 Highway 77, mile marker 56, Nebraska Commercial 3-4832A, Adam.

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0: Nebraska 1, F. Frank, M. Mary, H. Henry, K. King, 8, C. David, 8, C. Charles, C. George, A. Adam, 65052. 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
0: I have four more vehicles, Dad. I believe they all have plates. Am I ready?
1: Emma. Go ahead.
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0: 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Next is 16-1-4-3, B. David. 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
1: 10-4, the only thing to be added right now is the VIN you ran for the red Ford Explorer. 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
0: 10-4, that's correct. 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
0: 16 Boy 641, Black Pontiac.
1: Boy 641, Black 2000 Pontiac Grand Prix, Kent Sorensen, 732 North 8th, 531, 25 expired, review of insurance card required.

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1: Telegram 6.
0: 1082, I believe, 415 ID, eastbound, 415 eastbound. Nebraska Trailer, XXRV Victor G. George, 325, XVG 325, Fennel White Bighorn Trailer.
1: 938.

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0: F Desert 9 for the truck when you're ready. Desert 9 is going to be Nebraska. Commercial truck. Hey, Adams, Charles, Ida, 948. ACI 948. It's going to be on a red FD50.
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0: I was 636. 1087 Ironwood Drive, 1087 Ironwood Drive, 911 open line. Could hear Hispanic speak. Male on other end, possible a lawnmower. 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
1: 4168 Seward, I'll handle that.
0: 10-4, 4168, we'll go to that.
1: Thank you. Six, 2-0, sir.
0: Go ahead.
3: 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He's going to start working on the issue in coming, go super now.

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0: 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Ten eight, 5405, 5420.
1: Six eight, Lincoln.
0: No, 6-8.
2: Side going numb, law enforcement on scene. Patient is in a white pickup with brake planes topper. 70-year-old male, possible stroke in a white pickup with brake planes topper. Law enforcement on scene, Walmart parking lot west side, near a tree, near Tractor Supply. 10-04.
3: What's going on?
0: 137 is 1033 pursuit with a hazardous vehicle. It's a black Honda Pilot, had two tires down. Driving on the rims. It is currently not stopped at 417 Westman.
1: 20, can you advise 417 Westman?
0: Correction, 413 over 6 westbound is now advising he's coming to a stop.
1: Ten-4, are you on a dispatch 1?
0: Ten-4, a dispatch 1, just advise he's only a stop.
4: Primary complaint is numbness. Nose first, it's numbness.

0: 6-6 Seward. He's having numbness on his right side, nothing on the left.
1: 10-4, numbness, right side, nothing on left.
0: That's correct.

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0: 3-2-0. No, 3-2-0. Still active. I'm going to switch over to 80 dispatch 1, but can you confirm they have one detained, or are they still looking at people coming that way?
1: 80 dispatch 1 still felony stop, did not advise the 1015.
0: Therefore, I'm switching over and I'll monitor.
1: Also, nope. Just advise 1-1015.
0: Okay. 10-4, probably 10-22 then.

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0: I've got an intake for you to assign me to from May 20th. 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
1: That's the last 4 of the intake?
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0: Pizza Hut in Crete, Nebraska. H. Henry O. Ocean S. Sam A. Adam and Nora in Nora 3. Henry Ocean Sam Adam Nora Nora 3 other. Crest of Orchard.
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0: Good.
1: At Walmart, I have a theft that occurred on the 21st. Manager is just wanting an officer to go review the surveillance footage.
0: 10-4 will be allowed.
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0: Ne diyeceğim? Kennedy, Duke Mark 7 on 33, 7 on 33 with Nebraska passenger, Young and North, Edward 363, Young North, Edward 363, it's a Sonata, blue in color.
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20 Lincoln. Subject there. 10805 also. I'll be out with Saline County on the stop. Just up the road. Just to verify your 10-4. 10-4 on our.

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0: Can you sign a case number and give me the last three, please?
1: Last three, 304, 304.
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1: State status.
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1: Silver 2016 Nissan Altima, Deborah Brooks, 650 South Columbia Ave, number 1, Seward, expires May 31st, 2027. Review of insurance card required.
0: Jeff, or does it need does it have a single plate exception?
1: Yes.

0: Oh, I have the Pizza Hut in Crete, Nebraska. D Boy, D Union, G George, Lincoln, A Adam, D David, Y Young, B U G, L A D Y, Mono White, Colorado.
1: Lincoln. Yeah, 447. Can you give me the CFS number for the for 137's call, please?
2: CFS number is 2026-0005760.
1: Say it one more time.
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0: 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Tennessee, it's passenger vehicle 194, B-Boy, B-Paul, and Mary, and Nora. It's a black Jeep with a business wrap.
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0: 102 Lincoln, 1082, truck inspection. 1082, truck inspection, mile marker 501, highway 2 scale, Nebraska commercial truck, 11645A Adam, 11645A Adam, Nebraska commercial truck.
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0: 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Hi. Nebraska 48, H. Henry, 831.
1: Four eight H Henry 831. Correct.
0: Correct.
1: Timbuktu Cream 2005 Mitsubishi Galant Rebecca Steinauer. Adam Cook expires June 30th, 2026.
0: Go back and recheck it. That is not the vehicle.
1: Over.

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1: Yeah, 10-4. 488 Henry, 831.
2: 10-4. You can 10-22 that. Show me 10-8 go to on the ordinance.

0: 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I'll be 1098 with assist agency, also 5406 and 5420.
1: I'm 19.

0: Good.
1: I'll be en route, Lancaster County, pick up at 10:15. Name is going to be last. Lincoln, Adam, Nora, Edward, first. Stephen, Sam, Tom, Edward, Victor, Edward, Nora, middle initial K. King, date of birth, 10/19/65. 10/19/65.
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0: In route from Lancaster County back to Seward County with that 15. Starting mileage is 80117, 80117.
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0: 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We have a 1045, 280th and Van Dorn Road. 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
1: Got a force from that?
0: Highway 6, mile marker 325, South Dakota, a portion. Be Paul R. Robert, 50134, implies expiration.

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1: Sir, have a driver of the Mercedes when you're ready. 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Megan M. Richley. It's Robert Ida Sam Charles Henry Lincoln Ida Nora George First Mary Edward George Adam Nora Minnesota been married at birth 1996-09-20.
0: First name.
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0: Jacob W. Friend, the last is Frank, Robert, Ida, Edward, Nora, David, First, John, Adam, Charles, Ocean, Boy, Middle School W. William, date of birth, 1999, 03, 30.

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1: And then I've got the driver of the pickup when you're ready, Nebraska Mail.
0: Good.
1: Kobe M. Nachitigal. The last is Nora, Adam, Charles, Henry, Tom, Ida, George, Adam, Lincoln. First is King, Ocean, Boy, Young, middle initial, and Mary, date of birth, 2004, 06, 11.

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0: 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Next, our rotation.
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2: Hey, 2 truck inspection, 501, Nebraska City Scales, Highway 2, E-Nevada, apportioned, 86849, on a truck tractor.
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0: Go ahead.
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0: Careful.

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1: 25-3.
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0: 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Midwest is advising they're going to give us a call back here in the next couple minutes. See if they're available.
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1: 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I was just going to say we're only towing one vehicle. 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
0: Hughes Brothers Black and White Husky ran into the building, is currently with the workers right now. They're not sure what to do with it.
1: Which building?
0: Building 1.
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0: 13-04.

0: 25, sir.
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1: 10-4.
2: Go ahead.
1: RP is just advising, it should be door number one, just right before the tracks. He said there's a big forklift out front.
0: Ten-4. I'm just going 1097.
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0: 1098, have the Husky being route Cross Creek.
1: Simple. Go ahead. Nine

0: 917, sir.
1: 91617. That was 617. Can hear you, but you can't hear me, right?

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1: I have a male on PBX that has wanting to respond to a Facebook post about a silver car.
0: I'm 10-6 right now. If you take his information, I can call him.
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0: 4166. Dog's been dropped off at Cross Creek. They're going to attempt to scan the chip and find the owner.
1: Okay.
0: If they do find an owner, they're going to contact you with the name.

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1: Sunwood 6-7, stand by a minute. I think that one might have been 1022. That one was 1022 with the Italian vehicles. He's got to go through the state with that.
0: 10-4, I have another one that's going to be at 610 Center Street. Last one that's going to be Dronic.

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0: Adam Lincoln, Ida Nora Ocean, middle initial, G. George, date of birth, 1953-01-17.
2: Can you 10-9 the date of birth, please?
0: 1953-01-17, January 17, 1953. Five eight zero six five three, Kansas.
2: Okay.

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0: 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I found mile marker 403.

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0: Steve from 91616.
1: Therefore. Not with 614, sir.
0: Go ahead.
1: She meant Edward 1. She referenced vehicle maintenance. 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
0: The two Penske trucks. Number one is going to be Indiana 3398442. Indiana 3398442. I don't have the second one, but we're just going to check in real quick. 77, and was
1: approached.
2: 1511.
1: 75. Go ahead.
2: 776.
1: 11. 754.
3: 41.
1: 1512.
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1: 464.
3: 438 over 6, westbound Idaho, trailer T-Tom SM 8773 TS. 8,773 on a Great Dane trailer.
1: 1512.
0: 447, Lincoln.
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0: On the 10-8 from Wesley Westbound Scale also.
1: Go Dolphin.
0: My aerial stick and back red and blue lights in the topper will not shut off. I'm in route to the IV, just 10-8. Can't you get any calls?
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0: 1082, mile marker 49 on 75, Kansas Commercial, A. Adam, E. Ellard, 960, AE 960, on a gray Chevy Silverado.
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0: A2503 and Highway 2503, Highway 2, Nebraska passenger, Wyong, 031, YYY, 031, on a black Honda.
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0: 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I'll be 10-8, 5-4-1-6.
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2: Rolling 1039 on a roll on a Nebraska commercial truck. Hey Adam, K-King, SAM 331, AKS 331, I-80, eastbound mile marker 403.

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1: 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Lincoln 137, reference Nebraska, A. Adam K. King, SM 331, no 1029 on a gray 2021 Ford F-350, TK Elevator Corporation out of Omaha, 1231-2026.
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0: Myself, 663 out of the jail, Data Master.
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1: Good.
0: In and out mile marker 3, I-180 northbound, 3190 northbound, 1044 gray Ford Fusion versus a white sedan for LPD.
1: 10-4 now.
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0: 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I told him to call dispatch when he's there. If you could just advise if I'm still 10-6.
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0: 242 Lincoln. Can you start me at CFS for an outside agency assist for an ICE transport? I'll be 1097 at Lancaster County Jail, and this will be, I'll be en route to Sarpy County shortly.
1: 1630. 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
2: Marker 62 on Highway 15 with a non-plated white Nissan Sentra.
1: Lincoln 435.
3: Highlands and Superior.
1: Are you still 10-6?
3: What you got?
1: 10-44 at I-180 and Sun Valley Boulevard. I know if it's at 10-44 or 10-45. There's a male in the south ditch of Cornhusker near I-180 northbound. Five.

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2: 390, Lincoln, 1062, Nebraska passenger.
1: 390.
2: 406.4, East Mahon, Nebraska passenger. Adam and Lincoln, XX-ray, 346, Nebraska passenger. ALX, 346 on a gray Chrysler 300.
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0: Whoever's last, it's been a Ben and Tag. I'm 10-8, off 1-6. Hopefully make a note that the driver and front passenger, both windows are down.
1: 638.
2: Line.
1: The 435.
2: Looks like LFR is out with them. And it's going to be just the top of the 180 bridge.
1: 639.

0: what's equivalent considered 9 equal 1?
1: 7425.
0: White Eastham, also Nebraska, 65 County, B. David, 528, 65 D, 528, Hawaii, Altima.
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1: 569 will be out with 1062 at the 393 westbound. Could possibly get another unit here for traffic control. This is the barricade area. We're down to one lane. Passing lane's open.
0: Then 4 Lincoln 78.

0: 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Can you be en route to the 393 reference 1049 for 569?
1: 10-4.
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1: 1646.
2: 5-6-9, Lincoln. He's gonna attempt to drive it slow past the barricades here. Have a plate when ready, Nebraska passenger.
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0: like an even 1022 with 1089. We should be okay once we get out of this.
1: 1647. Lincoln 5-4.
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1: 1647.
3: Fort Scott, Lincoln, 1039, Nebraska passenger. 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
1: Also.
3: Heliport transported one, right as I got here, they left. 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
1: 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Thanks for your help, man.
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0: Hi. Peter out to residents in Grover, Worcester County, reference unresponsive now. But it's a residence in Grover, just north of Milford.
1: Okay.

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1: And you had a case number also?
0: Also.
1: 10-8-3566-3550 and 5405.
0: Six, 63.

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0: I think it's 663 Grover Road.
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1: Go ahead.
0: He's 1065.
1: 10-4.
0: You just annotate the time.
1: Do not have a date or time.
0: Can you just annotate date or time and date for time of death?
1: 10-4.
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3: Cindy, LFR did not get the subject's name. 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
2: So you have both your subject's phone number that was transported, correct?
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1: Can I transfer a caller who has questions about an eviction notice?
0: That's fine.

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1: Go ahead, I'm en route for that alarm.
0: Seven zero one South Sixth Street. Commercial burglary alarm. 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
1: Hello, 7.
0: So far.

0: Good.
1: Everything's done for. They're trying to get it shut off now.
0: 10-4. Good, 3-4-2.
2: 10-41, also.
0: That was Alpha.
2: 10-6, 10-42, car battery is dead.
0: Is it a current registration out of Indiana?

0: Dallas, it's 5, sir.
1: Go ahead.
0: 10-5-6.
1: One.
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1: Okay.
0: Club 1 male, 1015 in South Sarpy County. Mileage is 18174.

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1: And
0: Thomas Adrian Hanold, Owen Lyles, Henry, correction, Henry Adam, Nora Ocean, Lincoln David, Owen First, Tom, Henry Ocean, Mary Adam, Sam, Middle Adam David, Robert Ida Adam, Nora, David, 1962-0309, March 9th, 1962, Indiana, OLN, 9371-16-1178.

0: Seward 91614.
1: Alright.
0: Have you contacted the county attorney?
1: 10-4, if you go ahead and do that. Can I also get a timestamp for next weekend notified?
0: Did you notify the next of kin?
1: Technically, no, but yes.
0: Well, the time of notification as of right now is 1712, if that's what you're asking.
1: Yes, if you could annotate.

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0: That's right.
1: I was 6-4, your traffic did not come through at all.
0: Disregard. Can you just have the county attorney once you get a hold of one of them transfer myself?
1: No, she'll be calling you direct.
0: 10-4, thank you.
1: Hold on, 6-1.
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1: At 489.
0: I-80 to 405 exit. You have a construction company down here on 56th Street that is blocking the exit ramp. We're going to have traffic backed up onto the interstate. You might want to start a couple of MARC units this way.
1: 10-4, Lincoln 341.
2: Go ahead.
1: Stand by Lincoln 64.
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2: Three four on Lincoln.
1: 5241.
2: I'm 10-8 back on one also.
1: What about that?
2: If anything you guys can do, maybe just give people a heads up on slower traffic at the 405 off ramp.
1: So I'll make 1025 with SSC and see if they can change the signboards.
2: That will work. 6-4, Lincoln 22.
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0: 92177, southbound with Nebraska, people AP George KJ 876, BDK 876, should come back to a white, or crash in blue, Kia 4K.
1: 1734.

0: 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We'll be 1098 for now. We'll be doing some follow-up with the passenger.
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0: the subject's riding an e-bike, the wheel fell off, he hit his head, I'm dispatching a rescue on V106.
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1: 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Go ahead, 341.
0: 1022, F2. Four 162, Seward, I'm in Roswell.
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0: 4166.
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2: Yeah.
1: Some road rash.
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0: 10-4.

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1: No. Driver has 1089 route, I'll be 1085416.
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0: 10-4.
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1: Reference the Tensor 2 that the 406 and the 409 both have been removed.
0: 1056.
1: I'm trying to catch up to a vehicle on 80. What's your 20?
2: One 42 and Highway 6, eastbound.
1: That's 22.

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1: 6-4.
0: 405 westbound, West Asher Y, Young and Mary YS 610 YMY 610 on a red Cadillac.
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0: Marker 366 on ramp westbound with Missouri passenger B-Boy J. John 1 at Lincoln 2 J. John. Repeating, Boy John 1 Lincoln 2 John on a silver Volkswagen Passat.
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0: 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When you have a second, can you call that RP and either transfer or see what time they give you for us to get out there?
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0: 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The husband is at the address now, if you want to head over. I told RP that I would call her husband when you're en route.
2: 10-4. 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

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You call 204 South Highway 6. 204 South Highway 6. 50-year-old male needs an ambulance. No progressive call. 204 South Highway 6. 1843.

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0: 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It's at the Grand Speed Truck Terminal, which is a half a mile south of the Utica Interchange.
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0: 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I'm circling back, but 1078, if you get any calls on it, I'll handle it.
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